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I didn't think that it was strange.

out, she said that it was Jane, and that all Tarzans were the same. Talking monkeys swing from trees until they drop down to their knees. But in the end, it's all the same. She said that evil was a name.

0: 是 Dr. Maccabi Salach 的专访片段哦，就截取当中的精华部分做一段 trailer 抢先听。好，那接下来就邀请 AI 同学们来介绍一下 Dr. Maccabi Salach。先用中文，再用英文。
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2: Dr. Maca Versalica, born in Tbilisi, Georgia, is a prominent contemporary composer and educator. She currently teaches at the Tbilisi State Conservatoire.Where she also earned her degree in composition before continuing her studies at the Berlin University of the Arts. Her works span chamber music, choral compositions, piano pieces, and music for dance, often blending Georgian traditional elements with modern techniques.
3: Dr. Versalica's music explores themes of memory, spirituality, and cultural identity and has been performed across Europe, the United States, and Asia.She is a recipient of awards from the Georgian Ministry of Culture and actively promotes Georgian music through international collaborations.

0: 非常的谢谢我亲爱的 AI 同学们啊。那今天的专访是用英文专访，中文同步翻译。那接下来就 Let's welcome Dr. Maka Visalaj。
1: Hello, thank you very much for invitation. It's a great honor for me.
2: A
1: great pleasure and great honor to me.
2: Yeah, the first question is how and why did you decide to be a composer? I know you come from a musical family, and also we just mentioned that's very happy, Maestra Eliso Visalaj.
1: She's my aunt.
2: Okay. Yeah, you are second cousin. Yeah, and

Hello everyone, I am Helena Fojkar-Supančić, a Slovenian choral conductor and educator, the director of St. Stanislav Girls' Choir. This is a Taipei radio station, FM 93.1, AM 1134. The program you are listening to is A Thousand Miles Talks About Music, hosted by Mali Liu.